break. 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It's meeting the man of my dreams and then meeting his beautiful wife. And isn't it ironic?

It's not time to make a change. Just relax, take it easy. You're still young, that's your fault. There's so much you have to know.

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0: 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We rock the party that rocks the party. 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

Cheesecake! Yeah. 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I can't see you.

Sometimes you got to have a mother for me. 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Say, you got to have a mother for me. Say, you got to have a mother for me. Say, you got to have a mama. Say, you got to have a mama. Say, you got to have. Say, you got to have. Say, you got to have. Say, you got to have.

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They gotta have a mother for me. They gotta have a mother for me. Say, they gotta have a mama. Say, they gotta have a mama. Say, God help. Say, God help. Say, God help. Say, God help. Say, God help. Say, God help. Say, God help. Say, God help. Say, God help. Say, God help. For me.

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0: 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I said, is this contagious? You said, just drink it up.
1: Virgin Motel. Enjoy your stay. Here, rock never sleeps.
2: Virgin Radio.